more further away than what you're looking for. I seen her when you jumped at me, lied from behind the door, and looked into my eyes. Your little starstruck innuendos, inadequate season, foreign bodies. And the sunlight shines through the crack in the window pane.

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I see what I can pick up for you, you know. Yeah, I got a few things going, too. 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
0: Go away, you only a fool me.
1: No, man.
0: You only love me when you want punani.
1: Who says so?
0: Because you know I can't make 8, 8, 8.
1: Sure, take it off, no?
0: Hold a little. Let go my hand, no? Make a phone the DJ.
1: Hi there, you're in tune to Sex Station number 1. Wow, I think I hear my little thing ringing. Let's see what's happening outside Music Land.
0: Hi, Mr. DJ.
1: Wow, what's happening, Soul Sister?
0: I'd like you play for me, sister. Mm-hmm. A sexy piece of Jamaica reggae for me.

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So she do a little this, mama, Lord, and she do a little that. And when she put on full steam, make a freight train jump up.

morning, 99 degrees in the shade. Junior sitting behind the bar, counting all the money he made. Nine lemons on the phonograph, shines in the mason jar. Without a good woman in a fast train, you can't go but so far.

Na, na, na. Tu radar emocional, de lunes a viernes de 6 a 9 de la mañana en Radio 3. Let's go shopping. I'll buy a handbag. I'll buy some shoes. I'll buy a smile. I'll buy some jewelry. A personality. A whole backstory. Card declined. Let's go shopping. I'll buy a handbag. I'll buy some perfume. A mahjong sofa. A new apartment. J'ai le couture. A whole new life. Card declined. Buy a nice and show back. Let's go shopping. Let's go shopping. Personality. A

0: As I was lying there on the sidewalk, I did not think about art at all. I thought about people, I thought about life. Yes, sure, sure. But, and that's why I like being close to my house. Somehow that was comforting, even though it makes no sense, you know. But, no, I wasn't thinking about art. And I wasn't thinking about art as endurance, as immortality, you know. Talk about immortal artists of various kinds, and it can turn out that yes, some artists have created art that has really survived thousands of years, and that's fantastic. But experientially, for them, they are dead, they are gone, they are not experiencing that. These are true things, and thank goodness for them. I really feel, and you hear me assuring you that oblivion is freedom. They are dead. They are gone. No one lasts forever. They are dead. They are gone. No one lasts forever. They are dead. They are gone. No one lasts forever. They are dead. They are gone. No one lasts forever. They are dead. They are gone. No one lasts forever. They are dead. They are gone. No one lasts forever. They are dead. They are gone. No one lasts forever. They are dead. They are gone. No one lasts forever. They are dead. They are gone. No one lasts forever. They are dead. They are gone. No one lasts forever. They are dead.
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0: and the room spins at 100 miles an hour. 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

0: 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Money troubles?
1: Here.

The sweet peals of moonlight induce love making on the streets tonight. Listen, the soft purr of motorbikes, ready to strike up the night light. So don't tell me of your troubles, your emotional grief.

hundreds of idiots, God forgot. Tonight you decide which corner takes residence, which room rooms forever in your mind.